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Is it money, is it fame, is it weed, is it drink? Is it coming down with the loud pipes in the rain? Big chillin' only for the power in your name. Tell me who you're loyal to. Is it love for the streets when the lights get dark? Is it unconditional when the robbery don't stop?

0: 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We're wrapped on this part. So.
1: Wait, no more spaghetti?
0: Huh?
1: What happened to spaghetti?

0: thing, bro. Yo, he's got an epiphany. What did it do?
1: Yeah, not in a second.
0: No, so. Now. It's not in a second, so now,
1: Nice, nice.

1 o'clock and time for lunch. 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When the sun beats down and I lie on the bench, I can always hear them.

just ruined the makeup. And at that point I was frightened. Do I tell her that I fell off or do I lie? Either way she was smiling. I told her that I'm gonna be somebody. Must have been hard to believe. When I'm sat there bagging up weed, breaking down 28 G's. And that was in Berry New Road. Bedroom stinking of cheese. But she was on a ride or dieting.

0: Hello.
1: Hi. You're not gonna be able to make it? Again. No, yeah, I got it. Actually, I was just opening it. It's beautiful. I just wish that you could have been here instead of a bracelet. Okay? Because the last thing I need is another bracelet.

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She grinding on this grande, Ola. I'm drowning, I'm gonna need that Coast Guard. And when it comes to that nigga, I give her amnesia. She just looking for love. She said she's single and I'm her feature.

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1: What? What does it say?
0: It's the worst.
2: But who got the beach house?
0: She's having it turned into a f***ing cat sanctuary.
3: 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Cats don't even like the beach.
1: What about the rest of the assets?
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Okay, let's put my fake face on and pretend now. Sit around and talk about the good times. That didn't even happen. I mean, why are you laughing? Must've missed that joke, let me see if I can find a reaction. No, but at least you're happy. This